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0: Shit, a Spiro, die on this hill. 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

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Oh!

Bruno Mars, Punny Chapel in Brownsboro, all this hour, Charlie Puth, that's for New Hope. Also got David Guetta, Dana Dare checks in too, and your song, 256-534-9900.

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0: Happy Thursday.
1: Thank you, bro.
0: We got a three-day weekend coming up. What are your plans, by the way?
1: Man, it's Memorial Day weekend, so just hang with the family, reflect, and probably eat some good food.
0: What's on the barbecue?
1: Burgers, hot dogs, and some chicken.
0: That's a standard, right?
1: It is. My kids are kind of basic, and that's okay.
0: Most kids are basic. They're like chicken tenders and mac and cheese.
1: Yeah, the minute they start asking me for like filet and shrimp and stuff, I know I've probably done wrong.
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0: You can see that live November 11th and 12th in Atlanta, the Unraveled Tour, Olivia Rodrigo, Drop Dead. 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

This Monday, Bridgestone Arena in Nashville. That is Alex Warren. It's Jay, Hillary Duff on the way. New Dan Call. Your song, too. 256-534-9900.

712 Sand Mountain Amphitheater. Another amazing show for tacos and tequila. This year, Bow Wow, Trina, and more. 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
0: New survey alert.
1: Okay.
0: Boy, this is long.
1: All right.
0: 82% of millennials and Gen Zs now say they would take a lower paying job if it meant better mental health and work-life harmony.
1: Oh, man, I can feel this for sure.
2: Absolutely. Here's what I say. Income comes with stresses, and reduced income may take away some of those stresses that did cause the problems.
0: But you need the income to pay for that expensive car and your rent.
2: But you do trade them for other stresses, correct?
0: Correct.
2: Yeah, so.
0: Here's the thing. Gen Zs and millennials don't even want to work anyway.
2: I mean, but I understand this. Peace of mind is everything, and I'm trying to find it myself.
0: They'd rather do puppy yoga over work.

0: How cool is that song? One Republic needs your love. It is Jay. Got Dominic Fike for you in minutes.
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I got something really cool for you in the family. 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

so, cause you're the only one for me, I'm never gonna say no. 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
1: What up, Jay?
0: We're going to talk about your house. 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
1: Sure.
0: Just moved in, what, not too long ago?
1: Yeah, a couple years ago.
0: So what's the oldest thing in your house?
1: Oldest thing in my house? Oh, one of the dressers Samantha had when she was a kid.
0: I think you were going to say Samantha was the oldest thing in your house.
1: No. That would have been even better. Unfortunately, I'm older than her, but no, one of the dressers.
0: I'm going to hell for that, by the way.

0: 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Part of their prenup is where they're going to live permanently. It is Jay Dominic Fike plays next.
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1: Thought I might love you again. I see how I feel now that you're acting like that. Well, I

0: Star 99.1, the early morning crew, Kevin and Miss Josie. And yes, welcome into our EMC Rewind and welcome in to Friday.
1: Hi.
0: I'm trying not to get overexcited, but I'm excited because we got a 3-day weekend. And I know some people don't have a 3-day weekend, but oh.
1: They don't begrudge you your 3-day weekend. They don't. I hope y'all make time and a half or whatever it is that you can do this weekend. I never understood. I mean, because I get some places where you have to work 365 days a year.
0: Yeah, yeah.
1: I didn't understand when I worked at a movie gallery having to be open 365 days.
0: Yeah,
1: I think we
0: might
1: have been open 364 days a year. Like maybe we were closed on Christmas Day, but we were open a ridiculous amount of days.

0: to yesterday's Minute of Motivation. I was reading this short story, and it ended, as I was reading into it, like there just kept being like bit after bit of these great pieces of advice. And so I'm going to read sort of paraphrased to you what I was looking at. And I hope that since this will be up on our podcast later, I hope you listen to it again, because if any one of these things you can implement in any of your days, it is going to benefit you, because it was just like hit after hit, you know? I love getting wisdom from other people. It's an important thing in our lives to let in. So let me share these with you. Be brave. Even if you're not, pretend to be. No one can tell the difference. Don't allow the phone to interrupt important moments. It's there for your convenience, not the caller's. Don't be afraid to go out on a limb. That's where the fruit is. Don't burn bridges. You'll be surprised how many times you have to cross the same river. Don't forget, a person's greatest emotional need is to feel appreciated. Don't spread yourself too thin. Learn to say no politely and quickly. Don't use time or words carelessly. Neither can be retrieved. Don't waste time grieving over past mistakes. Learn from them and move on. Every person, even you, needs to have their moment in the sun, where they raise their arms in victory, knowing that on this day, at this hour, they were at their very best. Get your priorities straight. No one ever said on his deathbed, "Gee, if I'd only spent more time at the office." Give people a second chance, but not a third. Judge your success by the degree that you're enjoying peace, health, and love. Learn to listen. Opportunity knocks, but sometimes very, very softly. Never cut what can be untied. Never overestimate your power to change others, because you can't. But never underestimate your power to change yourself.
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0: Star 99.1, the early morning crew with Kevin and Miss Josie on your Friday. Getting you ready for that Memorial Day weekend. Is it going to have sunshine or rain? We'll find out about 10 minutes. Get that forecast for you.
1: It's been up and down. It's been all over the place. I've been just like, oh, I'm not going to do stuff. Oh, no, never mind. It's not going to rain. And then we're back on again. So, yeah, it's going to be a great weekend. Anyway, we are going to take a look at this weekend's science.
0: Science!
1: Coming up at 8:15. First chance to win this morning with a no-name game at 6:45. But yesterday was Masterpiece Theater with the Broadway Theater League. So here's what we learned about the movie WALL-E.
0: We have a winner in Masterpiece Theater brought to you by the Broadway Theater League.
1: We sure do. Miss Autumn. Autumn Steph. She knew exactly what that was. You know, I actually picked this movie today, which was WALL-E. I picked it because I was behind a car yesterday that had WALL-E and Eve holding hands on, like, as a sticker on the back of the car. I was like, oh, I haven't seen that movie in a really long time. But Autumn knew, she knew what it was. So the name of the ship that the humans are living on is Axiom.
0: Okay.
1: And that is a mathematic term. In logic and in math, an axiom is something unquestionable or taken for granted. And that is the ship that all the humans are on, you know, for survival after they had to leave Earth. It's funny because Otto's, the voice that you were doing, that robot voice that sounds a little evil, it's secret directive A113. Is an ongoing joke. I love this about Pixar films. Everything is an inside joke. Everything is referential. There's always stuff in the ending credits. Room A113 was a classroom at Cal Arts where lots of the Disney and Pixar animators learned how to do this craft.
0: Oh, really?
1: And the number A113 appears in all Pixar's animated films. And in a lot of the Disney movies since then as well. And this is the first Pixar film where A113 is relevant to the plot. But if you pay attention, it's going to be referenced in every single one of them. Now I want to look for it in things like Toy Story. Would you know they're making another Toy Story?
0: Are they really?
1: I don't know why they do that. They just keep wanting to break my heart over and over again. I don't appreciate it. The survival in the movie of both the Twinkie and the cockroach perpetuates the urban legend that if the world ended, both of those things would survive. It would be cockroaches and Twinkies. That's exactly what it would be. And WALL-E has a pet roach that is nicknamed Hal. And that is a reference to Hal 9000 from 2001 A Space Odyssey. And also silent film producer Hal Roach. Now, the reason silent films were important to them is because obviously WALL-E and Eve don't speak much. WALL-E specifically, I just went through, I watched the whole movie in 2 minutes and 45 seconds over that song because it cut it down to just WALL-E and Eve's dialogue.
0: Okay.
1: And most of what he says is Eve, and most of what she says is WALL-E. So what they did was they watched every single Charlie Chaplin and Buster Keaton movie. These were silent film stars. Mm-hmm. And they did that every day during lunch for about 18 months because they wanted to know, well, how do you really tell a story and how do you convey these emotions and everything if you're not using language? And I loved, this reminds me of the song we played earlier for the No Name game. We did It's Raining Men. Mm-hmm. And when we heard the thunder,

0: hear in that song, yeah. all I could picture is that big metal sheet that they used to use to make thunder sounds. Well, they did a lot of that type of thing for the sound effects in this too. The insect clicks were locking handcuffs. The roach chirps were sped up raccoon sounds. The wind sounds were bags being dragged along carpet. And the sound of Eve's laser blasts were tapping a slinky. I love it so much. And slinkies have always sounded cool. Wally's eyes were inspired by a pair of binoculars that were given to Andrew Stanton. He was watching an Oakland A's and Boston Red Sox game, and he missed the entire first inning because he was so distracted by the binoculars and being able to look around at the people, and so it was modeled after that. Alyssa Knight, who is the voice of Eve, is not an actress. She was an employee of Pixar. And they swept her up, and she has this nice melodic voice. Mm. Eve was co-designed, and I'm sure you'll be able to see this, by Apple's Senior Vice President of Industrial Design, Jonathan Ivey. So if she looks like an Apple device, that's because she was designed by the people that made Apple devices. Of course, she's like white, she's sleek, I can see it. By the way, WALL-E stands for Waste Allocation Load Lifter Earth Class.
1: Whatever you just said.
0: Eve stands for Extraterrestrial Vegetation Evaluator.
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0: Star 99.1, the early morning crew with Kevin and Miss Josie. Got to wrap up our EMC Rewind, but do want to remind you, around 8:30 or so, Miss Josie will be getting all the great events that are going on this weekend and on Memorial Day.
1: Oh, yeah. Oh, you know that most of the splash pads in the area are going to open up on Memorial Day.
0: Oh,
1: it's usually
0: they?
1: Memorial Day through Labor Day, so we are almost there. I know the kids are excited about it. We will have your first chance to win this morning, 6:45, with a no-name game, some special 4th of July family four-pack of tickets for the Trash Pandas coming up at 7:15. Let's take a look at yesterday's list of things that feel embarrassing but really shouldn't be.
0: Came across this article about normal things that feel embarrassing for no logical reason. So they got this website.
1: Yeah.
0: And they put this out here and people started talking about it. And I was looking through some, so I thought I'd name some of the top ones that they put on this website when they asked normal things that feel embarrassing for no logical reason. Number one, trying to park in a tight space, especially when there are people walking in and out of a store. That is kind of embarrassing.
1: It's because we feel the pressure. I don't know if it's embarrassment or if it's just the pressure of the situation. When I feel that, is not necessarily at a store, but when I have to parallel park so the people behind you are waiting on you.
0: Yeah.
1: When you're, let's say you're on a street, it's just a two-way street, and so you pull up and you hope they don't pull up too close behind you so that you can back into this space. And then if you have to readjust a few times, oh, I get in my head about that. Thank goodness for backup cameras.
0: You got that right.
1: Yeah.
0: How about this one? Doing yard work in front of your house. A lot of people feel like that's kind of feel embarrassing for no logical reason.
1: Really?
0: You know, I thought about that the other day because I was outside and I was mowing the grass and I was out in the front yard working. I'm thinking, okay, how many neighbors are looking at me right now?
1: I don't think I get embarrassed about it.
0: Mm-hmm.
1: I don't want to seem unfriendly though. So I look up at least once to wave. But
0: oh,
1: if
0: yeah.
1: they don't catch that wave, sometimes I think I should try again so they know I'm not being rude. But also, I don't want to talk. I want to continue about my business.
0: Yeah, you don't want to get stopped.
1: I just want a friendly wave is all.
0: How about sitting there while the restaurant staff sings happy birthday to you? Now, I would think that would be embarrassing for no logical reason.
1: It is. Nobody knows what to do with themselves when they're doing that. It's the worst.
0: How about walking into a bathroom in a crowded restaurant?
1: You know me. I'm just going to walk right back out again. Actually, in a restaurant, it's not so much. But everybody in this building knows that if I walk in the bathroom and somebody else is in there, I'm just going to walk straight back out again.
0: I just don't like it.
1: Well, because I'll tell you why. It's because I it's that feeling like I'm supposed to be friendly. Like, you both know that the other person's there.
0: Yeah.
1: But also, I don't want to talk to them while I'm in the restroom. But I also, it's weird just acting like they're not there because we both know you're there. And I don't want to have to worry about anything. Fortunately, we have what we have are motion sensor lights.
0: Yeah.
1: So if I open the door and the light's on, I always stop. And I'm just like, do I hear anything?
0: Yeah, but what do you do if you're already sitting, if you're already, well, ladies,
1: I go as fast as I can.
0: Because somebody walks in, I mean, you can't stop that. Because there's no lock on the bathrooms, from what I recall here at studios.
1: No, we have, we got two stalls in there.
0: Yeah.
1: And so there is a chance that somebody will just walk in. So then I just wrap it up as quickly as possible.
0: Yeah, I know we're talking about logical thing or normal things that feel embarrassing for no logical reason. But I will tell you, there are people in the men's bathroom, people that work here, that if you walk in there, I can see it. Because that's the first thing I look at to see if somebody's in there.
1: Yeah.
0: And sure enough, they'll put their feet up. I see them raise their feet up. Like
1: They put their feet up?
0: Yeah, because they don't want you to think that they're in there. And they're real quiet. And I laugh about it because I know exactly who it is. But I don't say anything. I do my business and I walk out. Wash my hands and walk out.
1: They put their feet up?
0: They put their feet up.
1: Well, I'm not that weird.
0: I was just trying to give you some advice.
1: I'm going to start taking some guesses after. Why would you put your feet up, though? Because somebody knows you're there. There's the sound. There's the sound of you breathing.
0: They're real quiet. And they're just... They're

0: Just they get their feet up and they don't want you to know that they're there.
1: Have you ever tried to wait them out before? Have you ever opened the door and let it shut and then stayed?
0: But what I have done is cut the light out and walked out.
1: No, you didn't.
0: I did. I figured if you're going to play that game with me, I'm gonna cut the light out.
1: Goose. Oh my gosh.
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1: I'm News 19 meteorologist Ben Smith. Scattered showers and thunderstorms in the forecast again today. Locally heavy rainfall. We could see a few severe thunderstorms with damaging winds and a brief tornado. Highs today reach the upper 70s and lower 80s. And our unsettled weather pattern continues all the way through the Memorial Day weekend. Highs throughout the weekend, Saturday, Sunday, and Monday reach the low to mid 80s with scattered showers and thunderstorms. I'm News 19 meteorologist Ben Smith with your Weather Authority forecast.
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2: So a good start accident-wise this morning. You just need to be careful as you head out this morning. You are going to find standing water in some places and very wet streets across the Tennessee Valley. Right now, we don't have any accidents to talk about, but we do have building traffic on all the inbound routes, such as coming in on 231, coming in on 72 into the metro area, and coming southbound from 431 all the way from Hazel Green. You've got moderate to heavy traffic. Keep those seat belts buckled. From the Rock Creek Production Studios, the most accurate traffic report in the Tennessee Valley, I'm David Cruz, Mr. Traffic.
0: From the WHNT News 19 Weather Authority, here's your latest forecast.
3: I'm News 19 meteorologist Ben Smith. Scattered showers and thunderstorms in the forecast again today. Locally heavy rainfall. We could see a few severe thunderstorms with damaging winds and a brief tornado. Highs today reach the upper 70s and lower 80s. And our unsettled weather pattern continues all the way through the Memorial Day weekend. Highs throughout the weekend, Saturday, Sunday, and Monday reach the low to mid 80s with scattered showers and thunderstorms. I'm News 19 meteorologist Ben Smith with your Weather Authority forecast.
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0: Star 99.1, Three Doors Down, Let Me Go. It's 6:09 and 70 with some light rain out in parts of the Tennessee Valley. I know yesterday I left just around 4:30, right?
1: Yeah.
0: And I was heading home toward Athens, and things were fine here. And then all of a sudden, when I got up to front of Hobby Lobby on 72 toward the Athens area, man, it let loose.
1: Did it?
0: It did.
1: So I have been keeping up with things as much as I can. I mean, I heard it rained a little bit at my house in Owens.

0: Crossroads, and then I heard some thunder and stuff. You know, my kids make fun of me for that because I say hiccup when I hiccup. Like, that's every time, just in case y'all were curious. I say hiccup when I hiccup. If I hiccup, I'm going to say the word, and I don't know why my mom does it too, okay? Okay. So I heard a little bit of thunder, and I was keeping an eye on the weather because I wanted to know what it was doing last night, what it was going to continue to do tonight. I was watching the Trash Pandas because we're supposed to have our Cub Scout camp out tonight at the Trash Panda Stadium. I know last night's game stopped and got postponed. So they're supposed to be playing a doubleheader today. And if you had tickets to last night's game, they don't automatically roll over. You'll have to go get that taken care of, I guess, at the...
1: What time are you supposed to be over tonight?
0: Dude, we're supposed to be there at 4:30.
1: All right, 4 o'clock. You got a 50% chance of showers with a high of 74.
0: I don't know. I wish, you know what? I just like knowing what I'm doing. I'm all in for going tonight. I just like to know if it's on or off. I don't like this.
1: Because you're supposed to camp out tonight, right?
0: Yeah.
1: And it could be overnight showers. Ben's talking about, you know, we could have some unstable weather. Could be a possible tornado.
0: I saw that wording.
1: Yes. I mean, that T word did come out. So,
0: I don't know. I haven't said anything yet. So I'm waiting on the trash pandas to be the ones to call it.
1: Have you bought your parking ticket yet?
0: No, I didn't. No, I was supposed to save myself Tree Fitty by buying it yesterday, and I decided not to because I decided that perhaps it wasn't.
1: You know, a dollar saved is a dollar earned. You know, I bring that up because yesterday I went over to Sam's to get me some chocolate almonds, right?
0: Oh, yeah.
1: The sign clearly said $17.98.
0: Yeah.
1: I get up there to pay. It says $19.98. So I asked the little guy that was, you know, doing the little checkout thing, self-checkout. I said, hey, come here a second. That's supposed to be $2 off of this thing.
0: Mm-hmm.
1: And he goes, I said, your sign says $17.98 or whatever it is. And he goes, well, let me look here. And he gives me his little computer, you know. He goes, no, it's $19. I said, but your sign says $17. You would have thought he was like, so you're going to hassle with me over $2 is what he told me. I looked at him. I said, you know, every dollar saved is a dollar earned. I mean, you need to learn that, young man. That's what I told him. And he just looked at me and he goes, I am so sorry, sir. Is there anything else I can do for you? I said, well, no, I'm just buy my almonds and I'm out of here.
0: This man is not spending his own $2. He could have just, you know what? Corporate doesn't care about you, bud.
1: Yeah.
0: Just like let it roll. You know what? It is supposed to be the whole what the sign says is what you're supposed to pay.
1: I almost just left the almonds there and said,
0: I can imagine you getting all indignant about it.
1: But I had to have them last night. So it's kind of like,
0: Don't let them know you need your fix. There goes your bargaining chip. You're not. I don't even need these. It's the principle of the thing.
1: We hope you're having a good day on Friday. Real quick, we didn't mention this last hour, but Kyle Busch passed away yesterday. That was sad news. I heard that on the way home.
0: I thought he was older than he was. So I did. I had seen that, and I didn't bring. I'm going to tell you in all honesty. I think I was picturing. Who was I picturing? It was somebody. I can't think of his name. But he was much older. And then when I saw that he was younger than I am, and they said it was a sudden illness, and he went to the hospital, and that's so sad.
1: That is so sad.
0: And I looked him up, and I guess he was originally from, where was he from, North Carolina? No, he was from Vegas.
1: He was from Las Vegas, yeah.
0: And then he moved to North Carolina because I read up on him. That's so sad.
1: Yeah.
0: In the Daytona 500 coming up like this weekend?
1: Oh, no. This is the, they've got the Coca-Cola 600 coming up in Charlotte.
0: Yeah,
1: Daytona 500 is the first race of the season. That was back in February.
0: Oh, okay.
1: Yeah, but he did win a truck race last week in Dover, and so that was his last win. And gosh, I just hated it. I mean, yeah, you know, a lot of people, you know, he was one of those that you either loved him or you hated him, kind of thing. But you really didn't hate him. But he knew his character. He knew the role that he played in NASCAR.
0: Yeah.
1: And he fed off that, and that's why I really liked the guy. I mean, I always pulled for him. And Chris Thornton, who works here, he's like, I ain't pulling for Cal. I'm like, come on, Cal, man. You got to win this thing for me. But
0: well, that man got to do something he loved. I mean, that's about all you can ask is to be good while you're here, to live well, to do something you love. And you know, he got to do that.
1: Say a prayer for his family. You know, he leaves two young kids and his wife. And I got to meet him one time.
0: Yeah.
1: I had a friend of mine that invited me to Atlanta Motor Speedway. He had... this is when the truck series kind of cranked up, and he became a sponsor on the truck series.
0: Yeah.
1: I became a sponsor of a truck, and he said, I got this young guy that's going to be driving the truck for me, a guy named Kyle Busch. He said he's Kurt Busch's brother. Kurt Busch used to be a NASCAR and was well known, and I got to meet him, and it was before he really became known, you know. And he won the race that day.
0: Aw.

0: $1,000 in store right now, just in time for Mother's Day, just in time for graduation.
1: I'm telling you, we love our customers, and that's the way we show it. And remember, at Hobbs Jewelers, we want to be your jewelry store.
0: Come see us on Highway 72 in Athens.
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0: 9.1, the early morning crew, Kevin and Miss Josie, 625 and 70 out in the valley with a 70% chance of light rain, and we'll see how the camping goes.
1: Yeah, tonight. We'll see how it goes. All right.
0: History lesson on the way. We throw out a celebrity birthday for you and Miss Josie to guess. I'm going to let you pick. As some of the ones for tomorrow.

0: Drew Carey's having a birthday tomorrow.
1: Oh, okay.
0: So you could do Drew Carey. Or if we look for Sunday's birthday, you've got Priscilla Presley having a birthday and Patti LaBelle and Bob Dylan. Wow.
1: Oh, gosh. How old do I think
0: Bob? And Tommy Chong's having a birthday. So, see, there's so many. Tommy Chong, you know, Cheech and Chong.
1: Oh, golly. Oh, yeah. My gosh.
0: So a lot going on Sunday.
1: Oh, my. Okay. All right. I don't know.
0: Who are you going with?
1: I can't.
0: Go with Priscilla Presley. I think it'd be pretty cool.
1: How old do I think she is?
0: Yeah, I mean, you know.
1: She's got to be. Mm-hmm. Oh, my gosh. How old do I think she is?
0: Well, she played Jane Spencer in the Naked Gun.
1: She did.
0: Naked Gun 2.5, Naked Gun 33 and a third.
1: Do you know that Leslie Nielsen has on his tombstone, it says, pull my finger, I believe, because he was such a fan of those type of jokes that I believe that's what he said. I mean, I'll look it up. So yeah, I think she's 78.
0: All right, 78. What do you think Priscilla Presley is? How old do you think she is? We'll find out next here on Star 99.1.
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0: Star 99.1, 630. Thanks for waking up with us on a Friday with the early morning crew. Can't wait to miss Josie. 70 out there right now. You could see some light rain. More in your forecast. Traffic's on the way.
1: Okay.
0: All right. History lesson.
1: Wait. Leslie Nielsen, we were talking about just a minute
0: ago. Yeah.
1: It doesn't say pull my finger on his tombstone. It says let her rip.
0: Oh, let it rip.
1: Thank huge fan of flatulence, that guy.
0: All right. May 22nd today is National Vanilla Pudding Day.
1: Okay.
0: World Goth Day.
1: Is it?
0: You used to
1: I was a little baby goth in high school. Wore nothing but black all the time. All black everything.
0: My grandmother used to play this every single day on her couch. National Solitaire Day. And that's where the computers came out. And she passed away before computers became, you know, really big.
1: That was how they taught us to use the mouse. That's the entire reason it was on there. So we would learn to point and click

0: and drag and use it, and you could pick the different designs on the back of the cards. I remember the fish with a little seaweed. It was a little clownfish. And I personally liked, because I was a little baby goth, it was it looked like the castle. The black castle with like the moon in the background and the bats. Oh, yeah.
1: Today's buy a musical instrument day.
0: Oh, if you go to the thrift store, you can probably find something sure.
1: Pac-Man's birthday today. We'll talk more about that. And today is National Boss Day. No, it's not really. It says National Boss Babes Day. I read it wrong.
0: Boss Babes. Jeez. I don't know. If that makes you feel empowered, I think that's awesome. But also, for me, I'm like, I don't need it because you can just like, ladies are just bosses. They don't have to be boss babes. But if that makes you feel good, more power to you.
1: All right. 3 days left till Memorial Day. We all know that's on Monday. We'll talk more about that later on the show. But a few things that happened on this day. 1892, the toothpaste tube was invented.
0: Oh, really?
1: Yes.
0: What were they keeping it in prior to that? Was it a jar or something?
1: Probably.
0: I wonder.
1: Sometimes you ask too many questions.
0: I do ask too many questions.
1: Yeah, just, okay. Let's see. Oh, 1990, Microsoft releases Windows 3.0 on this day, 1990. Boy, 3. Things have changed. 0. Yeah, we're at 11 now.
0: Toothpaste came in something that looked like a shoe polish tin.
1: Oh, okay.
0: So that's what it looked like. It was this circular little tin that you would take the lid off of and just, like, I guess, rub your toothbrush in it.
1: 46 years ago, 1980, the original Pac-Man arcade video game was released in Japan. It hit the U.S. 5 months later. I read an article where a guy is buying a lot of the Pizza Huts, and he's bringing back the Pac-Man arcade games they had in there. He wants to bring it back like it was back in the 90s.
0: Oh, man, I loved going to the Pizza Hut by my house with the arcade. Yeah. Oh, they had the buffet out there.
1: Oh, yes.
0: But I can't stand Pac-Man. Just have never been good at that. Have never gotten past maybe level two. Just level cannot two. Play Pac-Man. Don't know why.
1: A few celebrity birthdays for you. Let's go to Saturday. Not a lot on today. Jules, 52 tomorrow.
0: Oh.
1: Jeopardy star Ken Jennings is 52. Drew Carey is 68 tomorrow.
0: Cleveland rocks.
1: Yeah. Let's see here. Oh, and then looking at Sunday's birthday, we got Roseanne Cash, 71. Bob Dylan, 85. Patti LaBelle, 82. Tommy Chong, Cheech and Chong, is 88. And Priscilla Presley's having a birthday. And you said?
0: I said 78. I feel that's a little young.
1: Actually, she's 81. She'll be 81 on. Okay. Can you believe that?
0: All right. I'm getting closer. I'm getting closer. That's the best I've done all week, honestly. Yeah. So I'll take it.
1: That's been your history lesson here on Star 99.1. If you're having a birthday, happy birthday to you. Now stay with us because on the way,
0: we got the no-name game.
1: All right. Coming up around 6:45. Good morning.
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3: We just had one accident pop up on the screen, and they're calling it a moderate crash. Responders just now en route. US 431 north and southbound blockage at Red Barn Road. That's in Albertville. Be careful through that area. Traffic is light already, but you do have an accident in that area. Traffic is pretty much light all over the valley coming in from 72 up over the Chapman Mountain from Scottsboro. It's light. It's light going in on 231 all the way from Arab into Huntsville. Just keep the headlights on. You got wet streets, and be careful out there. From the Tennessee Valley's most accurate traffic reports, from the Rock Creek Production Studios, I'm David Cruz, Mr. Traffic.
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9: I'm News 19 meteorologist Ben Smith. Scattered showers and thunderstorms in the forecast again today. Locally heavy rainfall. We could see a few severe thunderstorms with damaging winds and a brief tornado. Highs today reach the upper 70s and lower 80s. And our unsettled weather pattern continues all the way through the Memorial Day weekend. Highs throughout the weekend, Saturday, Sunday, and Monday reach the low to mid 80s with scattered showers and thunderstorms. I'm News 19 meteorologist Ben Smith with your Weather Authority forecast.
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0: Star 99.1 Maroon 5, a beautiful mistake, 642 and 70 out there. Again, you may experience some showers if you're heading to work this morning. And I understand there's a few schools in our listening area that gets out today. So I know there's a few people still going to school, but most people are out of school.
1: Oh, yeah. I'm sorry. I just stretched so good. It felt so great. Got a good stretch in. Oh, yeah.
0: Woo! All right. Don't go anywhere because coming up, we got your first chance to win on this Friday morning.
1: We're going to be playing the no-name game.
0: You got one picked out?
1: No.
0: Okay. Well, okay. You got just a few minutes to get one. All right. Your chance to win is next after Alex Warren.
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0: Star 99.1, that fever dream. Alex Warren with the early morning crew with Kevin and Miss Josie. 6:45, cloudy, light rain, 70, mostly in the Tennessee Valley. And it is time to play what we call the no-name song of the day.
1: Oh, yeah. By the way, just so y'all know, I will have those 4th of July Trash Pandas tickets coming up at 7:15.

0: It is going to be on a Saturday. I imagine the fireworks that night are going to be spectacular.
1: Yeah, that'd be great.
0: Right now, you have a chance to win yourself some food because who couldn't use some free pizza? Mm-hmm. $25 gift card to Papa Murphy's if you can tell me the name of this song.
1: Ooh, I like that.
0: See, I let it play that far because I guess at the beginning, I was like, that could be literally any 80s song. I was like, that could be Paula Abdul or anything. But once you get to that part, I feel like maybe y'all can figure it out. Maybe. Mm-hmm. What is it? If you know, you can win right now. 256-534-9900.
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2: Okay, so let me see if y'all happen to know the name of this one.
1: You know, it does start out like a Janet Jackson song.
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1: Yeah, that's who I'm thinking of when I first hear it.
2: What song is that? Because that's why I had to get to this next part of the beginning, because I was like, that sounds exactly like something else. And I was feeling nice today because it's a Friday. So let's go to the phone and see if you can tell me the name of that song. Star 99.1. This is Kevin and Miss Josie. Who's this?
3: Hey, guys. It's Kurt from Madison. How are you?
4: Hey, Kurt!
2: How's it going?
3: How are you, Josie? How are you doing, Kevin?
4: Good, man.
2: We're doing great. What you got planned for your weekend, buddy?
3: Low-key. A little bit of housework and try to dodge the thunderstorms.
2: Oh, yeah.
5: Yeah, definitely.
2: Samesies. What song do you think that is?
3: So I think it's Fine Young Cannibals. You Drive Me Crazy.
2: That's the one. They tried singing that normally first, and nobody liked the song, and then they changed it at that. Whoa, whoa. And then people were like, yeah, that's what I was looking for this whole time. Okay, well, let's get this song stuck in our head the rest of the day. What station are you listening to this beautiful morning, bud?
3: Oh, the best morning show in the country. It's Star 99.1.
6: 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Early Morning Crew with Kevin and Miss Josie.
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0: 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And that was our no-name song of the day, which was...
2: She drives me crazy. Fine young cannibal. Then our friend Kurt.
3: Yeah, Kurt.
2: One this morning for getting that right. I spent part of the time during that song trying to find which song we thought that sounded like. Yeah. I was listening to the beginning of every Janet Jackson song I could find. I couldn't pin it down because I needed to look up more about this song. So it's like I said, they did record that song. Their lead singer, Roland, did use his regular voice the first time they recorded it. And then nobody liked it. So they changed it to sing in falsetto. And that made a huge impact, and people just really embraced it. It was a huge hit for them, and it went number one in America. They weren't one-hit wonders. They had another single that was Good Thing. Man, I had that brought up a minute ago, and then I closed it again, because I was like, what do you mean, Good Thing? I can't even come up with it right now, but they weren't one-hit wonders. They were two-hit wonders, just so you know. Dolly Parton did a cover of that song.
0: She did?
2: Yes, she did. It was for her album, Backwoods Barbie, and she said, well, my husband loves the song, so I did it as bluegrass, with a little hoedown towards the end.
0: Wow.
2: So if you want to hear a different version of that, it is available, Weird Al. Gave it the parody treatment and turned it into She Drives Like Crazy, which I totally appreciate.
0: She drives like crazy.
2: But other than the ooh, ooh, the other really recognizable part of that song is that little snare drum pop
0: sound,
2: like pop. It became one of the most recognizable percussion sounds of the late 80s. Roland could not explain how it was created. They couldn't recreate it after they recorded it. He said, I don't know. Our producer just twiddled this knob and twiddled that knob and it turned into that sound. And it's an iconic piece of the song now. So congratulations again to Kurt for getting that right. We do have your chance to win some 4th of July 4-pack of Trash Pandas tickets on the way at 7:15.
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0: From the WHNT News 19 Weather Authority, here's your latest forecast.
2: I'm News 19 meteorologist Ben Smith. Scattered showers and thunderstorms in the forecast again today. Locally heavy rainfall. We could see a few severe thunderstorms with damaging winds and a brief tornado. Highs today reach the upper 70s and lower 80s. And our unsettled weather pattern continues all the way through the Memorial Day weekend. Highs throughout the weekend, Saturday, Sunday, and Monday reach the low to mid 80s with scattered showers and thunderstorms. I'm News 19 meteorologist Ben Smith with your Weather Authority forecast.
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0: Also easy to fall in love, Olivia Dean on Star 99.1, 705. And cloudy out there. You may be experiencing some showers. 70 now, so just be careful out there. High today going to be around 75 or so.
1: Okay.
0: All right.
1: I got you.
0: Coming up later on this hour, we'll tell you some things that are trending this morning. Are you ready for this couple? Most misspelled words in America, Twinkies, and why voting matters.
1: Okay.
0: Woo!
1: Okay.
0: All coming up around 7:45 this morning, all right?
1: Also, on the way, 4-pack of tickets for you to go up to Trash Panda's 4th of July game. That'll be on a Saturday this year, and you'll have a chance to win.
0: All right. Hey, by the way, it's time for Edition. We're getting ready for Memorial Day. It's time for another edition of Mom Thoughts.
1: Oh, good.
0: All right, here we go.

0: And now, Mom Thoughts.
1: Does Memorial Day mean we can wear white pants again? I really can't wait to see exactly what I sit in.
0: This has been Mom Thoughts.
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0: Star 99.1. Thanks for waking up with us, the early morning crew. Kevin and Miss Josie, 7:15. Some light rain out in the Tennessee Valley. I was looking at the radar just a minute ago. It looks like around 8 o'clock, got folks over in Limestone County, Madison, and parts of Huntsville. We'll be getting some of those showers as well. So it's kind of all around us. So you may experience some sprinkles and about 70% chance of showers this morning.
1: Okay.
0: It's here. It's all weekend.
1: It is.
0: It's supposed to be the official start of summer.
1: And it feels like.

0: in sweatshirts because we just stay in here. I got a 4-pack of tickets for you to go see the Trash Pandas playing the Pensacola Blue Wahoos at Toyota Field Saturday, July 4th. All right, so for this 4-pack of tickets, name something people borrow from their coworkers at work. What might somebody borrow from a coworker? If you can tell me the very top answer, then you can win right now. 256-534-9900.
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2: Okay. I'm going to be looking to give away these Trash Pandas tickets for their July 4th Independence Day game. It's a Saturday. You know there's going to be some fireworks out there. So let's go to the phone, see if we can get the top answer. Star 99.1. This is Kevin and Miss Josie. Who's this?
3: This is Jessica and Owen.
2: All right, Jessica and Owen. I'm looking for something people might borrow from their coworkers at work.
3: Pen. Tell her louder.
4: Pen.
2: Pen? Did Owen say pen?
3: He did say pen.
2: Does he borrow pens from his coworkers often?
3: He don't have a lot of coworkers going into the fifth grade, but I'm sure they follow
2: school. Is today the last day of school?
3: Their last day was actually Monday.
2: Oh, really? So what are you guys doing this morning?
3: We're going to work. He's my work buddy.
2: Oh, excellent. Well, he'll be the person to go around the office and borrow whatever you need because he is absolutely correct today and won you guys some tickets to go see the trash.
1: Yeah!
3: You won, Owen.
2: Good job, awesome. Buddy. All right. Well, congratulations. What station are y'all listening to this lovely rainy Friday?
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5: Yay! Wake up with Kevin and Miss Josie. I think listening in the morning is a great way to wake up and, you know, get my blood pumping before I actually go off to work. Star 99.1.

0: Charred 99.1, 728, cloudy, rainy, 72 in the valley. Don't go anywhere because it's about 745. Are there really a couple? Most misspelled words in America. Yeah, with Twinkies and voting matters all coming up. But we got a winner this morning.
1: Yes, we do. We actually have two winners. Congratulations to Jessica and to Owen.
0: Way to go, Owen.
1: Who is going with Mama to work today to help out. I remember going with my mom to work over in Sheffield. And she would sit me down when they would have the copy paper that was all attached and it had those perforated lines on the side that would feed it through the copier.
0: You're talking about the dots matrix is what they called it? The dots matrix printer, I guess?
1: That, easy for you to say.
0: I know.
1: She would sit me down at the table where they would draw blood because she worked at a medical lab. And she would sit me down on that and you would swing it shut. The little desk would swing out in front of you because it's the place where they drew blood. And I would just sit there and I would draw all day. Oh, I hope Owen has a great time with Mama. He got it right. It was named something people borrow from their coworkers at work. Pens and pencils.
0: Oh, always.
1: Very top answer. You have to have something identifiable if you want to get it back, right?
0: Oh, yeah.
1: So for pens, there's not much you can do if it's a little clicky pen. Mine are purple. I don't know if you've noticed.
0: I noticed.
1: All of my pens over here are purple.
0: I took one day and I thought, oh, I better take it back.
1: I'll be able to tell. Yeah, yep. I mean, I'll forget.
0: You got my pen.
1: Is this purple? It's purple.
0: No.
1: It's purple.
0: These are the ones I buy.
1: Yours is black. Mine's purple.
0: No, it ain't black. It's
1: blue.
0: Dark purple. It's blue.
1: All right.
0: You got my pen.
1: I've
0: been looking for that pen because I had to go to Kim yesterday and get a new pen.
1: They say that if you're going to lend somebody your permanent marker, you just keep the lid.
0: She got my pen.
1: I don't. It's purple. Mm-mm. It's literally purple.
0: We're going to put it on the site. I'm going to show everybody. It's my pen.
1: I don't even understand why that's a problem for you.
0: It's
1: not. No, it's not. Okay, so the other thing that people borrow from their coworkers at work is a stapler, which only makes me think of Office Space.
0: That's why I keep my stapler over here and I put it in my office because I don't want you taking it as well.
1: I'm not even going to engage with you anymore. People borrow money from their coworkers.
0: Definitely not giving you no money.
1: I don't think you should do that. That's just going to cause y'all some issues. Plus, it's never borrowed money.
0: Yeah.
1: It's same with family. If you have to see them every day, and if you just don't want to deal with it, you just assume that that money's gone. If you're not okay with that money being gone, then don't lend it to them. Time. People borrow from their coworkers at work. Can I have a minute of your time? Of your time? Well, you can't borrow time because you can't give it back. I would argue that. And food. Yes, also I would borrow food from you in a heartbeat. So those were the top things that we borrow from our coworkers. Of course, pens and pencils, top answer. Kevin.
0: You took my pen. What?
1: Why did the nurse need a red pen?
0: I don't know.
1: In case she needed to draw blood.
0: Go give her a rim shot. She's got my pen.
1: Why do influencers always carry a pencil?
0: Why?
1: To draw attention. You know, it's ironic.

0: about having a left-handed pen?
1: What's that?
0: It's for writing. Wait, I got one more.
1: What?
0: Do you know that this pen over here is a magic pen that can write any color?
1: Oh, really?
0: Yeah, it can write red, green, blue, yellow, even words that aren't colors. It's amazing.
1: Give out my pen.
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2: From the WHNT News 19 Weather Authority, here's your latest forecast.
1: I'm News 19 meteorologist Ben Smith. Scattered showers and thunderstorms in the forecast again today. Locally heavy rainfall. We could see a few severe thunderstorms with damaging winds and a brief tornado. Highs today reach the upper 70s and lower 80s. And our unsettled weather pattern continues all

0: the way through the Memorial Day weekend. Highs throughout the weekend, Saturday, Sunday, and Monday reach the low to mid 80s with scattered showers and thunderstorms. I'm News 19 meteorologist Ben Smith with your Weather Authority forecast.
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0: Just Mike, Bruno Mars on Star 99.1, 740, and could see some light rain in your area right now. 70% chance of showers this morning, 72 out the door. I've got to apologize
1: yeah,
0: to you.
1: Yeah, you do. Yeah, you do.
0: I'm sorry. You did not take my pen.
1: Thank you very much.
0: After turning the lights on, because we keep the lights kind of dim in here. You know, mine's blue, and you kept saying that was purple, but I thought it was blue. It was just a light. Because my pen went missing yesterday, and I was giving you a hard time about it. I wasn't mad. I was just having fun with you. But
1: I will get personally offended if you accuse me of taking something. I was like, no, it's a
0: I know it. But she did not take my pen.
1: I didn't take his pen.
0: Because she's like, she proved it to me.
1: I had to turn on the light.
0: And I'm like, holy cow, it was purple. I didn't even know they made purple in this kind
1: Apology
0: of pen style.
1: Apology accepted.
0: I'm
1: buddy.
0: Sorry. I won't ever accuse you again.
1: You should, because I do steal your stapler like all the time. It's fine. It's fine. And I go in your office and I take your water and your peanut butter cracker.
0: That's where they're going.
1: So it's all good.
0: Okay. All right.
1: It's
0: we're
1: all
0: even.
1: Good,
0: we're
1: man.
0: Even. All right. Stay with us. Things that are trending. Are you ready for this couple? Could they be the new power couple? Most misspelled words in America, Twinkies and Voting Matters. We'll tell you why after Molly Cyrus.
2: The early morning.

0: to be young. Miley Cyrus used to be young on Star 99.1, 745 and cloudy, rainy, 72 in the valley. Mm-hmm. May have a few showers wherever you're listening at, and we appreciate you listening this morning.
1: Yeah.
0: Time for things you need to know as we get ready for the weekend. Are you ready?
1: I'm ready.
0: Sad news yesterday. We talked about it earlier this morning. Of course, Kyle Busch, two-time NASCAR Cup Series champion, suddenly passed away from a severe illness. He was only 41. So
1: yeah.
0: Say a prayer for him and his family. I know. I don't have words for it.
1: I know. You're because you were texting me about it yesterday. Yeah. I know a lot of people who followed him. You know, he was necessary in that sport because he was kind of like a wild card. He made it interesting for people. It's like you said, some people loved him and hate him. You have a nice little rivalry going in the office with Chris because you were a fan and he would root against him. But that's what brings fun to stuff like that.
0: Exactly. So just say a prayer for him, their family. Trending this morning, here's a surprise couple for you. Probably heard the rumor, Tom Cruise and Pamela Anderson, real?
1: I know.
0: Could this be the next power couple? Come on.
1: Maybe. I love her evolution. She really come into her own. You know, she was very much objectified, and she capitalized on it, because she just figured that's what was working for her. But as she's gotten older, I think that she's done an incredible job. She's been very awesome on the red carpets, not wearing as much makeup anymore. She wanted to show people that she doesn't need that. And you know, there's all these columnists that want to compare her from 40 years ago to today. And they're like, oh, look at how she's changed. Yeah, she has. She's 40 years older. Yeah. But I love her trajectory. I don't know what Tom, I still think he's a little kind of a weirdo, but you know, if they're happy, good for them.
0: All right, there's a new study by Unscrambler.com reveals the most misspelled words in America. They include bougie.

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1: B-O-U-G-I-E.
0: G-I-E.
1: Mm-hmm. Oh, also man. Followed by favorite.
0: Oh, F-A-V-O-R-I-T-E.
1: You got it. And okay. Through, like I walk through the park.
0: T-H-R-O-U-G-H.
1: You got it.
0: But people want to put through like T-H-R-U.
1: Or sometimes they'll just put like through like T-H-R-E-W.
0: Through a ball?
1: Through a ball, yeah, sometimes.
0: Okay, yeah. All right. I can't believe I misspelled bougie. I'm very disappointed in myself. I always think I'm a good speller.
1: I love this. Trending this morning, Prairie Magazine says a new limited edition Snickerdoodle Twinkie flavor is coming. The treat blends cinnamon and vanilla together.
0: Okay.
1: All right,
0: I'm not a huge Snickerdoodle person.
1: You're not?
0: Mm-mm.
1: I'm all about Twinkies. I don't care what they are.
0: Yeah, I know.
1: Bring on the Twinkies. And finally, voting does matter. Just down the road, this made national headlines. Foggville. We all know where Foggville is, don't we?
0: Yeah.
1: Well, they just voted to end the town's historic 140-year ban on alcohol, and it won by a single vote.
0: Oh, yes. You're kidding.
1: The final tally was 116 to 115 in favor of allowing alcohol sales. And by the way, there are nearly 800 registered voters in Foggville. Only 231 voted. So that's why it's important. Gosh. Voting matters.
0: It really does. I still don't know what our turnout was for the little primaries that we just had. And it's hard to tell how things are going to go, which it's kind of like the weather. You can't really predict anything. But, you know, if you have a choice to vote. It matters because you can't complain if you don't.
1: I was going to say.
0: But places like this, mm-hmm. like Foggville, it seems inevitable. It's kind of like Alabama with the lottery. If you can just drive a few minutes down the road and give your money to somebody else.
1: Yeah, exactly.
0: Why wouldn't you? Because you're not preventing anything. You're just preventing, the revenue that brings
1: exactly.
0: in things like schools and stuff like
1: that. Yeah, exactly. Right. Exactly. Right. There you go. So that has been some things trending here on Star 99.1. Oh, man. Next hour, we got things that are going on for this weekend around 8:30. And
0: there's a lot of stuff going on, by the way. I got to check up on the little balloon thing.
1: Oh, yeah, the
0: See,
1: Jubilee.
0: See, that's still happening
1: because
0: of the weather.
1: Find out about that.
0: Right, we got some big concerts, lots of stuff going on. 8:45, we'll have your minute of motivation. 8:15.
1: This weekend, science!
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0: 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From the WHNT News 19 Weather Authority, here's your latest forecast.
1: I'm News 19 meteorologist Ben Smith. Scattered showers and thunderstorms in the forecast again today. Locally heavy rainfall. We could see a few severe thunderstorms with damaging winds and a brief tornado. Highs today reach the upper 70s and lower 80s. And our unsettled weather pattern continues all the way through the Memorial Day weekend. Highs throughout the weekend, Saturday, Sunday, and Monday reach the low to mid 80s with scattered showers and thunderstorms. I'm News 19 meteorologist Ben Smith with your Weather Authority forecast.
2: 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Good morning, sunshine.
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1: Hosier.
0: I can't have a problem saying it.
1: That's one.
0: Hosier. It's 8:05 and just a kind of cloudy, rainy Friday. You may be experiencing some rain in your area. Still sitting around 72 this morning, but that high today around 75. But that's okay. It's Friday. That makes it all good.
1: So good.
0: Everybody take a smile. Everybody stretch for
1: a minute.
0: All right. Minute Motivation, Miss Josie, coming up around 8:45, 8:30. We'll tell you all the events going on around the area.
1: Okay.
0: You got a lot going on?
1: I do. There's so much. We got big concerts. We got balloons. We have, what else do we have? We have graduations, just a whole bunch of stuff.
0: All right. And on the way this weekend, science. Why most of us are right-handed.
1: Oh, really?
0: Yeah. We'll tell you what scientists have to say here around 8:15.
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0: Hughes in Texas. Hell, Langley on Star 99.1. Makes me want to get up in two-step.
1: Yeah.
0: Dance, you know?
1: Does it?
0: It brings back memories. We've talked about it. Going to square dancing with my grandmother.
1: Yeah.
0: Always in the senior citizens fight over, you know, each other. You know, the man.
1: Dancing with
0: the man.
1: Yep. Yeah, they still get jealous.
0: Woo, my grandmother was mad one time we got home. She's like, I can't believe Evelyn danced with him. He knows that's my man, and we're going to get married one day. And I said, calm down, Meemaw. All right. Everything's going to be fine.
1: All right,
0: I said, tomorrow night, just wear them boots over, and you're going to be fine. She said, okay. She got him. They got married, and they got divorced a year later. So there you go.
1: No, for real?
0: No, for real. Yeah.
1: Oh, golly.
0: Yeah, no, anyway. Things around the area. Things going on this weekend. Got a lot of it, she says. Be coming up, Miss Josie, around 8:30, right?
1: Oh, yeah. There's so much stuff going on.
0: Ooh, time now for this weekend. Science. All right, here we go. Researchers think they figured out why nearly 90% of the world's population is right-handed. There's a new study suggests that it's a preference we built in when we started walking upright. It's a preference.
1: What do you mean when we started?
0: I can't say this word, bipedal.
1: That's correct. Good job.
0: It freed our hands for specialized tasks, and then over time, our brain pushed that preference toward the right hand.
1: I wonder why.
0: That I can't answer.
1: Oh.
0: I've got as far as I can go.
1: Okay. Aren't some animals right and left-handed, too?
0: It says here, did you know that no other species shows a preference to one hand or the other?
1: Really? I thought that there was evidence that they did.
0: According to this report. Yeah. She's going to do a little fact check on that. Y'all stand by for that. While she's doing that, a new study found that some plants have a genetic trail that can help them survive the most extreme environmental events. Researchers discovered that those genomes duplications often occur during major climate shifts or when the asteroid wiped out the dinosaurs.
1: Interesting.
0: And now it's referred to as their genetic backup system, and it could help scientists understand how plants function in hostile climates.
1: Oh.
0: Yeah.
1: It's so fascinating to me that you get somewhere like the deep sea vents or the third.

0: Oh, okay.
1: As opposed to the rest of them that are usually right-handed. Cats, dogs also, often have a dominant paw, which is frequently influenced by whether they're male or female.
0: Huh.
1: Female cats and dogs tend to be right-pawed and the males lean left. And kangaroos overwhelmingly prefer using their left paws for feeding and grooming. Birds, parrots, and cockatoos are highly left-footed, nearly always using a specific foot to manipulate their food. Those of you that do have birds, and I have some friends that have gray parrots.
0: Oh,
1: I got
0: really?
1: A couple of friends with those. They live like 50 years, dude. Like, they become a part of the family. So I'm curious if they have noticed whether they're left-footed or not. Okay.
0: Very interesting.
1: All right. It could be.
0: And finally, robots are starting to make clothes, but handling soft, flexible fabrics have been a major challenge. So now some companies are bypassing traditional sewing by using adhesives to assemble shirts. And experts are saying automation could bring clothing production back to Western countries, and it could reduce waste and transport emissions, by the way, just so you know.
1: But they want to glue my clothes together now?
0: They want to glue your clothes together.
1: It's just getting worse.
0: There is a robot out there that can fold laundry. I did look it up. The cheapest one I could find was $8,000. So if you want somebody to fold your laundry at home, $8,000, you can have a robot at your house.
1: Have you seen the graduation, the commencement speeches? Speaking of the fact that we have graduations over at the VBC today, have you seen the ones that cite AI and they're like, hey, it's the next revolution, and they are just getting booed out the wazoo?
0: Big time.
1: No, people that just went to college and paid for it for 4 years don't want to hear that AI is about to take their job.
0: Exactly.
1: And Mark Zuckerberg just laid off everybody.
0: This is
1: but before
0: bad.
1: He did, it was the weirdest thing watching him try to, because it seemed like he was trying to make them feel better, but it was worse because he was like, y'all are smarter than most people. So we had our AIs trained on the smartest people, which is you.
0: Oh, wow.
1: So you should feel good about that now that they're trained. See ya. But he told, it was the weird, watching him try to make it something good, that you should be happy that we trained these AIs.
0: They're not happy, Mark.
1: I can't believe it.
0: No, Mark.
1: No, man.
0: Oh, that's this weekend. Science.
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9: 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Was your baby born premature and then given Similac or Enfamil brand formula in the hospital? Studies now show that premature

0: Star 99.1, the early morning crew with Kevin and Miss Josie. Coming up, we'll have Minute Motivational Miss Josie, but it's time to find out things that are going on around the area.
1: So much is happening. Okay, let me start with this evening, because it looks like we do have some more graduations. They're going to start at 11:30 over at the VBC, and that's going to be Artemis Virtual Academy. You've got graduations extending through 5:30. Huntsville High School is the last one. We got Lee High School at 3 o'clock. So all afternoon, we are going to have commencement ceremonies and graduations over at the VBC. Now, over at the Orion this evening, it's Hardy. You know the artist?
0: Yeah, Hardy's.
1: Okay, so he's like a rock country artist. Yeah. This is for his country concert.
0: Okay, so
1: it's
0: he's in town.
1: Country tour.
0: Okay.
1: And that is going to be over at the Orion Amphitheater. Tickets are available now. He'll be out there with Tucker Wetmore and McCoy Moore as his guests. Now, if you're looking for something a little bit different, Godsmack and the Rise of Rock World Tour is going to be at the Orion on Saturday. So Godsmack, Stone Temple Pilots, and Dorothy.
0: Oh, that's
1: now,
0: a big
1: even
0: show.
1: You know who those bands are, don't you?
0: I know who those bands are, yes.
1: I'm so proud of you. So that it's incredible that we have these type of artists come into the Orion. That is super exciting. It is going to be loud. It's going to be awesome. Tickets for that are available now as well. The Alabama Jubilee Hot Air Balloon Classic is scheduled for Saturday and Sunday. I would be checking their Facebook page and stuff just in case things get delayed a little bit, because they're supposed to start super early tomorrow morning for the balloons going up. They have a couple of different rounds of the balloons going up. I feel like we talked about this last weekend,
0: didn't
1: we?
0: We did, yeah, a little bit.
1: But it's this weekend.
0: It's this weekend, yes.
1: It's this weekend. Okay, so just so y'all know, and you don't have to pay for the tethered balloon rides. Those are free, and it is going to be out at Point Mallard Park. But again, depending on the weather, you may want to check before you go out there to see if anything gets scheduled a little later in the day. So yeah, it is going to be a huge weekend. We have the Trash Pandas making up a game tonight, so it's going to be a doubleheader. If you had tickets for last night, then they don't automatically roll over. You'll have to go to the box office to get that switched up for yourself. And we'll see what happens with tonight's game, because I think there is the expectation it could rain some. So we'll see how everything goes.
0: Ooh, it is going to be a busy weekend. All right, Minute Motivation Miss Josie is on the way around 8:45.
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15: From the WHNC News 19 Weather Authority, here's your latest forecast.
16: I'm News 19 meteorologist Ben Smith. Scattered showers and thunderstorms in the forecast again today. Locally heavy rainfall. We could see a few severe thunderstorms with damaging winds and a brief tornado. Highs today reach the upper 70s and lower 80s. And our unsettled weather pattern continues all the way through the Memorial Day weekend. Highs throughout the weekend, Saturday, Sunday, and Monday reach the low to mid 80s with scattered showers and thunderstorms. I'm News 19 meteorologist Ben Smith with your Weather Authority forecast.
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said, I got drive, I don't need a car. Money really all that we fiendin' for. I'm doing things they ain't seen before. Bands ain't dumb, but extreme is all. I'm a demon lord. Fall off what? I ain't seen the horse. Called your bluff, better cite the source. Fame ain't something that I need no more.

0: Star 99.1, the early morning crew with Kevin and Miss Josie. 839 and about 72 and rainy and stormy out in certain areas. You may see some showers if you're traveling in the Tennessee Valley in our listening area. I will say here at the Radio Ranch here in Huntsville.
1: Yeah.
0: It's dark outside.
1: It is.
0: Yeah.
1: Kind of dark looking out there. And Kevin has been so kindly looking at the weather for me all morning long because I'm going to have to go home after we get off work here today and try and pack up a tent, but I just don't know that our camp out is going to happen.
0: I don't know going to happen.
1: But nobody's officially called it off yet, so I'm waiting.
0: You know, the location we're at right now, just got a lightning alert. It says closest strike, 11.53 miles, storms approaching. So that's all it says. So
1: okay.
0: You just got to be careful out there.
1: Okay, I got you, buddy.
0: Keep an eye on that forecast for you all day long. You keep it here. Also, we've got we got random facts coming up around 9:30. And coming up next,
1: we got your minute of motivation.
0: All right, we'll do that right after Taylor Swift.
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0: Star 99.1 Open Light. Taylor Swift, 844 and 72. Cloudy, rainy out the door. Yeah, you still got to keep that forecast underway for that camp out tonight. I'm sitting here thinking about it. Yesterday, I had somebody do some work at my house, and my son said, I felt so bad for him because it started pouring down.
1: Yeah.
0: And he says, I invited him in the garage, and he's like, no, I got something. Once that goes out to his vehicle, and he gets this little pop-up tent, and he goes over outside and works on the device that he had to work on with the pop-up tent.
1: Oh, really?
0: Yeah. He was smart.
1: Adorable.
0: Smart. All right, so we got random facts for you coming up just around 9:30, but right now it's time for a minute of motivation with Miss Josie.
1: Okay, so I've been contemplating this all morning because we do have a long weekend up ahead of us for you and I. We'll be off work on Monday. I want to remind you, as we approach Memorial Day, that we don't know them all, but we owe them all. We might not know every single name, and we may never know every story or sacrifice behind the lives we get to live today. But this weekend, as my military friends have reminded me before, it's not about the veterans. It's about the courageous men and women who decided to take the chance of not coming home. Their families miss them, and maybe you're one of them. This Memorial Day weekend, maybe the best way to honor them is through the way that we live. Because yes, we do have problems in this country, but we're also blessed beyond measure to be here in this time and in this place. So try to set aside your worries or what comes next the best you can. And for the moment, just for a day or two, maybe ignore the news and the debt and the arguments about who's right or wrong. We're going to honor these individuals who are not with us anymore by living with purpose and with kindness and with appreciation for all of the ordinary moments that they helped preserve. So enjoy the cookout if you get to have one. Take the sunshine or the rain and let it be. Freedom was meant to be lived, not just remembers. Not just remembered. I do hope you do that for yourselves and for them.
0: Wow.
1: Okay.
0: Wow.
1: All right. We're going to remember that.
0: Yes,
1: moment of silence Monday at 3:00.
0: 3:00. Moment of silence. Correct. That has been a minute of motivation, Miss Josie. I know that was powerful. You want to go back and listen to it. You want to send it to your friends and family. Please do that. 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We'll put that on our podcast here in just a few minutes. So make sure you check that out. 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

0: Star 99.1, the early morning crew with Kevin and Miss Josie, 9:15. Still a light rain off and on in the Tennessee Valley, 72 still out there as you head out. And we'll keep an eye on that forecast. As I said, there could be some severe storms could be moving through the area later this afternoon.
1: Okie dokie. What are you looking at over there?
0: Well, I saw this from a site called news.com. They say a global aluminum shortage is hitting soft drink vendors and makers.
1: Really?
0: Shelves are starting to thin out because of the shortage. Cola prices are also higher in some places. I haven't really noticed it because my wife usually buys that kind of stuff. The shortage is due to the U.S., of course, U.S. and Iran war. And they say people who can't find their favorite soda say they're experiencing kanxiety. Kanxiety.
1: Kanxiety. Won't they just put it in bottles?
0: But I guess they could.
1: I guess they could. I just, but that would make too much sense.
0: But you know,
1: why do that when you can make people panic buy things?
0: Because I want to say I've got kanxiety.
1: I know.
0: I don't drink out of cans anyway. So.
1: Do you know what I think tastes better in a can than anything else?
0: What's that?
1: Yoo-hoos.
0: Yoo-hoos. You know, I have never had a Yoo-hoo in a can. I've seen them in a can, but I've never had one.
1: I don't know why. I know they come in the glass bottles and the little, like the cardboard little juice box style.
0: Yeah.
1: I'm telling you, in the can, for some reason, it tastes better.
0: Really?
1: I don't know why. That's just my belief. And since we're talking about drinks anyway, Sprite and tea is coming out.
0: Sprite
1: like,
0: and
1: we
0: tea?
1: Should be able to find it on store shelf. It said mid-May is when it's hitting
0: Sprite,
1: shelf.
0: Oh, Sprite tea is what they're calling it?
1: Sprite and tea.
0: Oh, Sprite and tea.
1: They didn't give it a special name, but they really should have. They should have gone with Sprite tea. Sprite tea.
0: Sprite
1: they could have, but it just says Sprite plus tea. That is terrible to me, because I don't know if you know this, but I can't put lemon in my tea. It makes it sound taste sour to me.
0: Really?
1: Like it's gone off. Like it's been left out overnight.
0: No lemon for you.
1: No, absolutely not. Can't do it.
0: Wow.
1: It makes it taste bad to me. So they are bringing this back to stores. Apparently it's something that the fans have wanted.
0: Mm-mm.
1: I don't know why you would want that.
0: Mm-mm.
1: And let me just continue, since we're talking about food news anyway. Do you know the very first video that I watched this morning?
0: What's that?
1: I watched a guy on YouTube

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16: I'm News 19 meteorologist Ben Smith. Scattered showers and thunderstorms in the forecast again today. Locally heavy rainfall. We could see a few severe thunderstorms with

0: Damaging winds and a brief tornado. Highs today reach the upper 70s and lower 80s. And our unsettled weather pattern continues all the way through the Memorial Day weekend. Highs throughout the weekend, Saturday, Sunday, and Monday reach the low to mid 80s with scattered showers and thunderstorms. I'm News 19 meteorologist Ben Smith with your Weather Authority forecast.
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2: All right, let's get those random facts going. Are you ready?
3: Yes.
2: Rubber bands are the most frequently kept item in a junk drawer.
3: You just don't throw out rubber bands.
2: You don't.
3: You got to keep them. I tried making a rubber band ball once.
2: Did you really?
3: It did not get to be an impressive size, but it was at least ping pong ball sized. You know, I felt really good about that.
2: Back in the day, you know, they would roll your papers up and throw them, you know, your newspapers. And so my dad would always put those rubber bands. He had a little canister. Man, that thing just got fill it up and fill it up and fill it up.
3: Yeah, you got to have them. Yeah, you don't throw those away. What else don't you throw away?
2: Paper clips. You don't throw away paper clips.
3: Paper clips.
2: Straws.
3: I don't throw away screws. Like I find screws of all sizes around the house. Like when I've taken something apart, perhaps at some point, I always hold on to them.
2: A ton of those. Yeah. And they come in handy because I've had to go back and grab some from another project.
3: Yeah. Because you'll have where you keep everything and where all the new ones are, but then you'll go in a drawer and you'll find one that's just what you needed.
2: Hey, the state where people are most likely to call in sick is?
3: I don't know.
2: Oregon.
3: Oh, really?
2: Oregon, yeah. I'm not really sure why, but...
3: I wonder why.
2: Probably not a lot going on or something. Maybe it's, you get up in that area, especially when I lived in Tacoma in Seattle, you had a lot of people that were depressed all the time, and I don't mean nothing bad about that. It's just because of how the weather is. It was always gloomy every day.
3: Do you know what I read? Is that the places that allow you to have as many sick days as you want?
2: Mm-hmm.
3: Do you know there's places that they don't put a limit on it? And same for vacation days. It's just like as you need them, they use less than the people that have a mandated limit because they don't want to be the person that takes off too much. I thought that was interesting. They're playing 3D chess, aren't they?
2: Also, over 175 million of Girl Scout cookies are sold in the U.S. each year.
3: Uh-huh.
2: Well, that's a lot. And finally, the look for some of David Bowie's iconic characters came from the costume designer Ola Hudson. You know who that is?
3: No.
2: Ola Hudson is the mother of Slash from Guns N' Roses, just so you know.
3: I feel like I knew that at some point. I do.
2: Do you know
3: there's going to be a Labyrinth concert, I think, coming up in November, maybe over at the Orion or the BBC?
2: Oh, really?
3: Did you ever see Labyrinth? You probably didn't, did you?
2: I did not.
3: David Bowie was amazing.
2: I mean, I love David Bowie, Dad.

0: He was amazing. That's where this little guy, that's where Ludo or whatever his name is, came from.
1: Oh, that you got sitting up here.
0: Yeah, okay. He's from Labyrinth.
1: And you learn something new every day. And that's your random facts on Star 99.1.
2: Wake up, gotta wake up, get up.
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0: Star 99.1, the early morning crew with Kevin and Miss Josie. And before we wrap it up today, we hope everybody has a great and safe Memorial Day weekend. I know the weather is not quite working out for us, but hey, you know, it's an important time, especially on Monday.
1: It is. So let me mention a couple of Memorial Day events, because one of them starts this evening. They're doing something special over at the Veterans Memorial Museum, and that is Friday night at the museum. So they're going to keep it open after hours.
0: Really?
1: To make it feel a little special going into this weekend. They'll be open from 4 to 7, and that is over by John Hunt Park. And so if you want to participate in that, that is an indoor thing that you can do. Now, coming up on Monday at 9 a.m., VFW Post 5162 is going to have their Memorial Day ceremony at Maple Hill Cemetery. And I've been out there with the Cub Scouts before putting the flags out. And just reading the graves out there is fascinating. For the people that served, those will be indicated by the laying of the wreaths out there. They're going to lay a wreath out there.
0: Wow.
1: There's probably going to be the flags this time. I didn't get a heads up for laying them down this year, but we did it last year. So that'll be at 9 o'clock, Maple Hill Cemetery. Now, at 11 o'clock on Monday, they're going to have a Memorial Day ceremony at the Huntsville-Madison County Veterans Memorial Park. And that's the one that Tommy Battle is going to be at. Redstone Arsenal's Senior Commander, Lieutenant General Gavin Lawrence. They will be speaking at the event. You can bring a chair out there if you want to be a part of it. That is Monday at 11 at Huntsville-Madison County Veterans Memorial Park. And I do believe that to observe those who have lost their lives in service of our country and the love of us and our nation. Yeah. That's going to be at 3 p.m.
0: 3 p.m.
1: 3 p.m. on Monday.
0: Mm-hmm.
1: So I know a lot of people, it's just a reminder. We're really excited about having a three-day weekend in a lot of cases, but we're not going to forget the reason that we have these freedoms and the reason that we have a few days off to spend.

0: with our family and appreciate what we do have.
1: Exactly. So have a safe and wonderful Memorial Day weekend. I will tell you, as we get ready to kick it off later on this evening at 5 o'clock, Danny C will be in. He'll have Flashback Friday. And, of course, we'll be back with you not Monday, but on Tuesday.
0: Okay, then.
1: Right early at 5 a.m. Have a wonderful Memorial Day weekend. And just be safe out there. Bye, y'all.
0: Bye.
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3: So those were the top things that we borrowed from our coworkers. 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
5: From the WHNT News 19 Weather Authority, here's your latest forecast.
6: I'm News 19 meteorologist Ben Smith. We have an impact day for strong to severe thunderstorms possible. We could see a brief tornado across the Tennessee Valley today with highs in the upper 70s and lower 80s. And unfortunately, the rain chances staying elevated all the way through the Memorial Day weekend. Highs Saturday through Monday reach the low to mid 80s with overnight lows in the mid 60s. I'm News 19 meteorologist Ben Smith with your Weather Authority forecast.
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2: Let me be your hero. 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

Would you cry if you saw me crying? And would you save my soul tonight? 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
10: I'm News 19 meteorologist Ben Smith. We have an impact day for strong to severe thunderstorms possible. We could see a brief tornado across the Tennessee Valley today with highs in the upper 70s and lower 80s. And unfortunately, the rain chance is staying elevated all the way through the Memorial Day weekend. Highs Saturday through Monday reach the low to mid 80s with overnight lows in the mid 60s. I'm News 19 meteorologist Ben Smith with your Weather Authority forecast.
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Once again, we want to remind you the National Weather Service has issued a tornado warning for northwestern Madison County in north central Alabama. Now, this severe thunderstorm at 11:54 is capable of producing a tornado. It was located over Huntsville International Airport or near Madison, moving northeast at 25 miles an hour. Impact could be some flying debris, as we just heard. Could be dangerous to those caught without shelter. Mobile homes will be damaged or could be destroyed. Damage to roofs, windows, and vehicles will occur. Tree damage is likely. So again, this dangerous storm will be near northwestern Huntsville, Madison, Redstone Arsenal, and Marshall Space Flight Center around noon. University around Alabama, according to the National Weather Service, of Huntsville around 12:10 and Harvest around 12:15, Meridianville around 12:30 p.m. Other locations that could be impacted by this tornadic thunderstorm include Tony. So again, this is issued by the National Weather Service. Take cover now. Move to a basement or to an interior room on the lowest floor of a sturdy building. Make sure you avoid windows. If you're outdoors in a mobile home or in a vehicle, move to the closest substantial shelter and protect yourself from flying debris. Again, tornado warning for northwestern Madison County and north central Alabama until 12:45 p.m. Keep it here. We'll keep you updated on Star 99.1.

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3: From the WHNT News 19 Weather Authority, here's your latest forecast.
4: I'm News 19 meteorologist Ben Smith. We have an impact day for strong to severe thunderstorms possible. We could see a brief tornado across the Tennessee Valley today with highs in the upper 70s and lower 80s. And unfortunately, the rain chances staying elevated all the way through the Memorial Day weekend. Highs Saturday through Monday reach the low to mid 80s with overnight lows in the mid 60s. I'm News 19 meteorologist Ben Smith with your Weather Authority forecast.
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5: I'm News 19 meteorologist Ben Smith. We have an impact day for strong to severe thunderstorms possible. We could see a brief tornado across the Tennessee Valley today with highs in the upper 70s and lower 80s. And unfortunately, the rain chance is staying elevated all the way through the Memorial Day weekend. Highs Saturday through Monday reach the low to mid 80s with overnight lows in the mid 60s. I'm News 19 meteorologist Ben Smith with your Weather Authority forecast.
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8: From the WHNT News 19 Weather Authority, here's your latest forecast.
9: I'm News 19 meteorologist Ben Smith. We have an impact day for strong to severe thunderstorms possible. We could see a brief tornado across the Tennessee Valley today with highs in the upper 70s and lower 80s. And unfortunately, the rain chance is staying elevated all the way through the Memorial Day weekend. Highs Saturday through Monday reach the low to mid 80s with overnight lows in the mid 60s. I'm News 19 meteorologist Ben Smith with your Weather Authority forecast.
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1: They did a survey with some seniors. They came up with secrets for a long, happy marriage. Now, a lot of these we all know, but I thought, you know what? Let's just read a few of them.
2: Okay.
1: To kind of help us see. You know, sometimes we need to reiterate this kind of stuff. They said communication, open and honest communication is essential in a marriage.
2: Oh, yeah. Well, that's a good one to remind people of, because sometimes we keep stuff to ourselves because we think we're protecting the other person, maybe from our bad days or our bad moods, and sometimes we don't communicate that. But you have to communicate with them, even if it's not the most positive emotions. You're allowed to, that needs to be the person you talk to.
1: Yeah. They also put on less respect. Treat each other with kindness and respect for a happy marriage.
2: Aw.
1: How about quality time? They say it's very important you spend quality time together.
2: Uh-huh.
1: And sometimes we get busy and we don't spend quality time.
2: Yeah, that's a really good one. I always heard also, treat that person like you love them.
1: Yes.
2: It's just like, you know, you can be mad at me and you can do all this, but still treat me like I'm somebody that you love.
1: Yeah.
2: And that's an important thing.
1: These seniors also put on this list, compromise. Marriage involves give and take.
2: Yeah.
1: So that's something you got to compromise.

0: Oh, they also put on this list. I thought it was pretty cool. Independence. They say pursue your interests. You know, while togetherness is vital, it's important for you to have a little independence as well for a happy marriage.
1: Oh, yeah. Gives you something to talk about when you get back together again.
0: Keep the humor alive. Laughter also on the list.
1: Yeah.
0: And finally, patience. Marriage has ups and downs. Be patient during challenging times and celebrate the good ones.
1: That's good.
0: Was pretty neat, you know, from some seniors' perspective, you know, yeah, happy marriages.
1: Absolutely. And how long have you been married? I'm not calling you a senior, but how long have you been married?
0: I think August 24th is going to be 27 years. 27 years.
1: Really? 27 years. All right.
0: 27 years. I'm hanging in there.
1: Yeah, good job.
0: But I need to be reminded of some of these.
1: You going to go get her some flowers or something today? You going to go to the flower shop of Providence?
0: Yes.
1: A nice little bouquet?
0: Hey, that's a good idea.
1: She's just like for no reason.
0: Yeah.
1: She's going to be so suspicious of you.
0: Wow.
1: I know, Kim. She's going to be like, why did you get me flowers?
0: You're my best friend. Thanks for the reminder. Yeah.
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2: From the WHNT News 19 Weather Authority, here's your latest forecast.
3: I'm News 19 meteorologist Ben Smith. We have an impact day for strong to severe thunderstorms possible. We could see a brief tornado across the Tennessee Valley today with highs in the upper 70s and lower 80s. And unfortunately, the rain chance is staying elevated all the way through the Memorial Day weekend. Highs Saturday through Monday reach the low to mid 80s with overnight lows in the mid 60s. I'm News 19 meteorologist Ben Smith with your Weather Authority forecast.
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1: Okay, y'all. So when I leave work every day, I go home and I homeschool three kids. I know, bless my heart.
2: I know. I almost want to do a moment of silence, but we're in radio. I can't do it.
1: So we do science experiments and stuff. Whenever I see these kits in the store, you know, you'll see them like National Geographic or something. You'll have kits of experiments you can do.
2: You're the Miss Chelsea Science gal?
1: That's right. I'm just like Mr. Wizard.
2: Mr.
1: What's
2: Wizard
1: up?
2: Or
1: Beekman's
2: science,
1: world up
2: what
1: in
2: is
1: this
2: it?
1: Piece.
2: Science,
1: that's right.
2: The science guy.
1: So let me see what you remember, because I had it absolutely wrong.
2: All right.
1: When you have water, and then you add dish detergent to it, so you can create bubbles.
2: Yeah, you create bubbles, yeah.
1: Yeah. Does the dish detergent increase the surface tension or decrease the surface tension?
2: I thought it increased it.
1: That would have been what I said. Because
2: increased
1: the surface tension. Because in your head, right, you think, well, that makes it stronger, right? You increase the surface tension, it's less likely to pop.
2: Yeah.
1: It decreases the surface tension. That's what we learned yesterday. It's been so long since I've been out of school, y'all. It's been more than 20 years. And so it gets in between the water molecules, and so they're not pulling on each other as much. So it gives it that space where it's not attracting each other as it's not demanding it so quickly. And it allows that air in there, and it allows it to expand and give some separation and form a bubble. So it actually decreases the surface tension to make a bubble, and is the absolute opposite of what I thought. So let me tell y'all what you can do at home sometime if you want to. And adding corn syrup to it also helps the solution. It helps your bubbles be stronger.
2: I never heard of
1: corn syrup. No, I didn't look that up. I didn't get that in-depth in it because we were ready to blow bubbles. So we had a little bit of dish detergent, and we added some corn syrup, which I have left over from all the pecan pies over the fall. And you blow a bubble. And if you have gloves, I'm not talking about the really fuzzy ones that you have for winter, but in one of our kits, we got these gloves. It's like t-shirt material. So you can use socks that are basically the same thing, like a real smooth sock. And you put it on your hands and you can catch the bubbles, just regular old bubbles. You can catch them.
2: That's
1: we
2: great.
1: Tossed them back and forth to each other.

0: of times. And that's how I spent my afternoon yesterday. So I wanted to share that with y'all because we had a really good time just blowing bubbles and tossing them at each other.
1: I'm glad I ain't the only one that failed.
0: You did.
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1: Let's get into it.
2: Yeah.
1: Researchers in Morocco discovered a new type of fly larva that has a face on its butt. Now, its backside looks like a termite to discourage them from attacking it. So it's got a normal head, but as the scientists say, it's also got a butt head.
2: Oh, okay.
1: So that's where the butt head comes in.
2: Okay, so that's because you kept teasing it like that. And I was like, what are you talking about?
1: It's a real-life butt head.
2: It's a fly larva.
1: Yeah, fly larva in Morocco.
2: How am I even going to look this up on Google? I'm going to have to
1: put... I knew you would do it.
2: I'm typing out fly larva.
1: Butt head.
2: Butt head. Face is what I'm putting.
1: Butt head.
2: Oh!
1: Does it look like a butt head?
2: It looks like a insect head. It's got little antenna and two little eyes, it looks like. Okay, I got you.
1: All right. In pet news, scientists in Austria figured out the best way to get a dog to pay attention to something is to point at the thing while also staring at it.
2: To point at it and stare at it.
1: That's how you get your pet
2: to get
1: engaged, or your dog to pay attention.
2: Yeah.
1: Let's see. In clean energy news, a team at Cambridge developed a solar-powered reactor that pulls carbon dioxide from the air, and it turns it into fuel.
2: Oh, really?
1: Yeah.
2: Okay, good. We're making our way.
1: Yeah. And finally, this week in science, China is putting together a planetary defense team. They're going to track down that large asteroid that could hit the Earth in 2032. Now, experts originally said there was a 1% chance, but they upped it to more like 2%, and they say that's normal. With these predictions, though, the odds usually go up at first, and then they fall to zero. But China says we want to get ahead of it, so we're putting together a planetary defense team. We're going to find this thing, and we're going to destroy it before it comes to Earth in 2013.
2: I saw this movie. It was called Armageddon.
1: That's true.
2: Wasn't that Armageddon?
1: I think it was Armageddon. And that has been This Week in Science, Science, Science. Science.
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5: News 19 Certified Chief Meteorologist Danielle Dozier. Tonight, we're looking at a chance for a few showers and thunderstorms. Some of those will be on the stronger side. But then overnight tonight, the coverage of rain will start to decrease. We'll have a chance for a few spotty showers under the mostly cloudy skies with patchy fog and temperatures in the upper 60s. Over the weekend, both Saturday and Sunday will bring a chance for scattered showers and storms back to the forecast. If you do have outdoor plans, just make sure you're staying alert to changing weather conditions. Highs will be in the upper 70s and low 80s. I'm Certified Chief Meteorologist Danielle Dozier with your Weather Authority forecast.
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1: That was White Wedding, Billy Idol. Congratulations, Allison.
2: Way to go, Allison.
1: You got it right this morning. Woo. Billy Idol, he gave himself that name. His real name is William Broad. The name Idol was based on a report card he got that said, William is an Idol student. But he didn't want to get mixed up with the Monty Python cast member, Eric Idle, so he spelled it a different way, like Idol, I-D-O-L, okay. And that's how he got there. He even played himself in the 1998 Adam Sandler movie, The Wedding Singer, and he almost was the T-1000 in Terminator 2.
2: Are you serious?
1: I can't imagine Billy Idol in that role.
2: That's one
1: of my favorite movies ever. I don't know if you know that. I saw that before I saw the first one. So to me, Arnold Schwarzenegger's Terminator was always the good guy. Like I never saw him as the bad guy.
2: Okay.
1: So he was working on his self-titled debut solo album in L.A., but like many rockers, he was having kind of a wild time. He was staying at a bungalow at Chateau Marmont on Sunset Boulevard. And he woke at 3 a.m. He discovered there was nothing to drink in his bedroom.
2: Ooh.
1: So he destroyed the hotel room.
2: Oh, no.
1: And then later in the day, he saw a big police presence out there. So he came out, he was butt naked, and he went out of his room, and he was going to surrender himself to the police. But it turns out they were there because John Belushi had passed away at the hotel that night, and he thought he was the one that was in trouble. So he came out to surrender, and he just kind of quietly backed into his room again, like, oh, y'all aren't here for me. He also has tried to do good with his name and with his celebrity. In 2020, he participated in the Billy Never Idles campaign, and that was to encourage New York City drivers to shut their engines off instead of idling in an effort to clear the air pollution.
2: Yeah.
1: That was such a big deal at the time.
2: Good
1: idea. Of course, now we have cars that kind of do it themselves, which always makes me feel weird. I don't know why.
2: It drives me crazy.
1: It's still weird to me. It's still a weird thing. But he said he was like part of this campaign. If you're not driving, shut your engine off. And on April 8th, just last year, he made music history as the first artist to ever perform at the Hoover Dam. He had this little he had a little concert out there with just 250 people. He was filming a concert movie, but that was the first time anybody ever did that, and that was just last year.
2: That's great.
1: So congratulations.
2: Some things we learned this morning about Billy Idol.
1: Allison.
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6: 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School's out and summer has begun. 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
11: News 19 Certified Chief Meteorologist Danielle Dozier. Tonight, we're looking at a chance for a few showers and thunderstorms. Some of those could be on the stronger side. But then overnight tonight, the coverage of rain will start to decrease. We'll have a chance for a few spotty showers under the mostly cloudy skies with patchy fog and temperatures in the upper 60s. Over the weekend, both Saturday and Sunday will bring a chance for scattered showers and storms back to the forecast. If you do have outdoor plans, just make sure you're staying alert to changing weather conditions. Highs will be in the upper 70s and low 80s. I'm Certified Chief Meteorologist Danielle Dozier with your Weather Authority forecast.
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3: You know, there's this popular motivational speaker. His name was Zig Ziglar. What I didn't know is he was from Coffee County, Alabama. I read a little bit about this man because he didn't. It's funny. You sometimes you think that people who are successful started off their life, you know, in an easier position than the rest of us. This guy was like, he was born prematurely. He was the 10th of 12 children. His dad passed away when he was 6 years old. Life was hard for him. But this guy found a way to motivate himself and

0: motivate others. He wanted to bring brightness and joy and thoughtfulness to other people's lives. So I was reading a quote by him. It says, people often say that motivation doesn't last. Well, neither does bathing. That's why we recommend it daily. And I thought that was so funny because motivation is kind of like bathing. We bathe every day because the bath or shower we took yesterday is worn off. And the motivation that we had yesterday has probably worn off as well, especially as we make our way through the week. Yeah. We get ourselves tired, fatigued mentally and physically. We need to refill our motivation every day and wash off the disappointments of yesterday because today is new. Mm-hmm. And you can control you and your attitude toward what you can do. So if you didn't start something yesterday that you wanted to do, hey, you can start today. The only better time to begin outside of yesterday is today. So believe in yourself and hype yourself up every day because yesterday's failures don't matter. Yesterday is gone. And all you have to focus on now is today. And tomorrow, you'll be thankful that you did.
1: I'm glad you brought that up because that makes total sense.
0: I like that.
1: Yeah, because it could be washed off. That's right.
0: I mean, that's sometimes you got to look for inspiration coming from other people. But as long as you implement that in your lives and you internalize it and you remember that these are things that you can actually do, you can benefit from it.
1: Yeah.
0: So I believe in y'all.
1: All right.
0: Go do it today.
1: Good job.
0: Do it this weekend, too.
1: All right. That's a minute of motivation, Miss Josie. We do it every weekday around 8:45. We're a little late today, but that's okay. That's okay. We'll post it on our podcast.
0: We are late.
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1: You're the gamer here in the building because you talk about playing games.
2: Yeah.
1: And I just happened to run across this. You probably see this later. The best classic arcade games of all time. They've come out with the top 20. We won't do the top 20, but we'll do the top 10.
2: Mortal Kombat.
1: Let's see. It did make the top 10.
2: Yes.
1: Did make the top 10. All right, so number 10 on the list, according to this ranker at ranker.com, Teenage Mutant Ninja Turtles, the arcade game, coming at number 10.
2: I don't remember the arcade version of what? I don't really. I do remember playing that game, but it must have been on the Nintendo. I also remember Battletoads, which was great because you could hit the person you were playing with.
1: Miss Pac-Man came in at number 9. Number 8 was Asteroids. I used to play Asteroids.
2: Okay, well, that makes sense just because it would have been one of the first ones, so you were likely exposed to it and have, you know, memories of it.
1: Coming in at number 7 as the best classic arcade games was Mortal Kombat.
2: Yes!
1: There you go.
3: Finish him.
1: One of my favorites came in at number 6. I remember wearing this out, Space Invaders.
2: Oh, yeah.
1: I loved the Space Invaders. Number 5, Frogger.
2: Oh, yeah.
1: Frogger was always fun. I guess you could still play it if you...
2: Oh, you totally can. They just call it something different because even over at Dave & Buster's, there's a version of it, and I can't remember the name of it. There's one, and you're something trying to cross the road. It's the same design, basically.
1: Number 4, Donkey Kong.
2: Donkey Kong.
1: That was always fun. Street Fighter 2 came in at number 3.
2: Ooh, Street Fighter 2.
1: See, I've never played that game.
2: They're making a movie
1: of
2: it. Yeah, Street Fighter. Chun-Li. That's what's up. She was my character. Love it.
1: Number 2 on the list. You'll have to help me with this. G-A-L-A-G-A? Galaga? What was that? I've never heard of that game.
2: I mean, I think if I remember correctly, it was something like a Space Invaders. They had a lot of similar setups.
1: Okay, so it's kind of like setup. Yeah. And number 1 on the list, what do you think number 1 was?
2: Is it that bricks game where you bounce a little ball off the little thing?
1: No, but no? I know what you're talking about. That was the old Atari system, wasn't it? Atari?
2: No, it you're thinking of Pong.
1: Oh, I'm thinking of Pong. Okay.
2: I'm thinking of where it's at the bottom of the screen and you move it back and forth and there's like bricks above you and you have to break the bricks.
1: Oh, I know what you're talking about.
2: Bounces into them.
1: Yeah,
2: I can't think of the name
1: that's
2: of that.
1: Not it.
2: What was the number 1 then?
1: Pac-Man.
2: Oh, Pac-Man.
1: Is there anything out there that you think should be in the top 10 that might have made it to the top 20?
2: I'm trying to think.
1: Because I'm looking at one right now that came to mind was Centipede, and it came in at number 13.
2: Oh, yeah. Tell me a couple more of those.
1: Okay, so
2: outside the top 10.
1: All right, so out of the top 10, number 11 was Dig Dug.
2: Dig Dug
1: came in at number 11.
2: I remember that one.
1: Double Dragon was number 12.
2: Oh, golly.
1: Centipede was 13, we just said. Number 14 was Defender.
2: I don't remember that one.
1: Mario Brothers came in at 15, which I thought would be in the top 10. That was kind of...
2: It was never an arcade game to me. That's probably why I don't remember it being...
1: Gauntlet was number 16. Gauntlet.
2: Yeah.
1: 1942 was 17. I don't know what 1942 was.
2: I don't know
1: what
2: 1942 is, but Gauntlet, was that... I think I'm thinking of a dragon and princess and prince type situation.
1: Rampage was 18.
2: Oh, that's where you break down buildings, I think.
1: 19 was a Simpsons arcade game. And then top it out of the top 20 was Golden Axe.
2: Golden Axe.
1: Golden Axe. I don't know what Golden Axe
2: is. Okay.

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1: Right now it's time for a good news story. Monday, we're going to talk about stuffed animals, pajama day, and beginner's luck.
2: Okay.
1: There's a guy in Michigan bought his first ever lottery ticket, won $500,000. It was a $5 scratcher, and he didn't even know how to do it. He needed his parents to show him how it worked. He just claimed the prize on what happened to be his 21st birthday, and he's planning to pay off his student loans and going to save the rest.
2: This is a terrible thing to happen to that man. He's going to think he's going to win the lottery and just keep playing. You have to stop now. Walk away from the table. That's it. You've done the thing.
1: He should give a percentage to his mom and dad who showed him how to play this thing, you know? A four-year-old.
2: Showed him how to play like they spent months teaching him.
1: A four-year-old kid left his favorite stuffed animal at a Holiday Inn Express. This was in Virginia, so employees went the extra mile to get it back to him. But first, they did a photo shoot and posted it in different spots like the gym, front desk, by the pool, things like that. How cool is that?
2: That's creative.
1: And finally, making the rounds on Good News Story Monday this morning, people are praising a school bus driver. He's a school bus driver in Kentucky. His name is Larry Farish for being an outstanding human. He found out a six-year-old boy on the bus was sad because he didn't have pajamas to wear for pajama day at school. So Larry dropped everything off at school, dropped all the kids, everything he had, rushed over to the store, bought some PJs

0: for him and brought them back for him to change into.
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0: Man.
1: That just gave me the goosebumps.
0: That's a great.
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1: Aw. It's those little things that kid will remember that for forever.
0: Yeah, he will.
1: What a wonderful thing. 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